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1: Get food, barely eat. Every bite just kept me glued to my

0: La temperatura exacta es 29 grados.
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